0: MyFM, your at work and at home station. It is Emily. Turns out this Saturday until July 5th, it is Family Fishing Week. So this is where you don't need to purchase a license or carry an outdoors card. However, you do need to carry some identification on you that does prove that you live in Ontario or you're from Ontario at least, and have your date of birth on it. But there are catch limits, size limits, sanctuaries, and other regulations that do still apply. So you got to follow the rules. But it is still cool that you don't have to have a fishing license to go fish this week. That, again, starts on Saturday and then goes all the way till the following Sunday on July 5th. And honestly, it's just another free something to do with your kids. Go out and enjoy that. Honestly, I think that's a great idea. On the way, we are going to be chatting about some more trending news. We'll talk about that coming up right here on MyFM.
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0: 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Some trending news. Did you know the search for the next James Bond is heating up? Director Denis Villeneuve says that he's personally contacting actors to audition for the iconic 007 role, with the next round of auditions scheduled for August. 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So it got me thinking, do you have an actor in mind that you think deserves that 007 iconic James Bond role? 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

0: 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Well, I got a text saying that Jeremy Allen White would be a great new person for James Bond. Someone else saying Jacob Alordi. I like that one. Who do you think deserves that next role? 855 Win My FM. Coming up, got some more of your favorites right here on My FM.
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4: Here's Gananoque and the Thousand Islands 3-day forecast from the MyFM Weather Center. Tonight will be cloudy with a 70% chance of showers, risk of thunderstorms, and a low of 16. Tomorrow we can expect it to be cloudy with a 30% chance of showers in the afternoon, risk of thunderstorms, and a high of 22. And Saturday, mix of sun and clouds with a chance of showers, high of 26. 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
4: Here's Gannon Ockway in the Thousand Islands 3-day forecast from the MyFM Weather Center. Tonight will be cloudy with a 70% chance of showers, risk of thunderstorms, and a low of 16. Tomorrow we can expect it to be cloudy with a 30% chance of showers in the afternoon, risk of thunderstorms, and a high of 22. And Saturday, mix of sun and clouds with a chance of showers, high of 26. I'm Alyssa Brush with Gannon Ockway in the Thousand Islands Breaking and Local News.

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1: Good morning. I'm Tim Baltz. Showers and a possible thunderstorm today with a high 22 and with humidity it'll feel like 27. Here's what's happening in Gananoque in the Thousand Islands. Gananoque's mayor says the town has learned a lesson from its first budget process under strong mayor powers. Mayor John Beto says the issue began when he formally proposed the 2026 budget to council.
2: And what hadn't been clear to myself or municipal staff or the rest of council was that the proposing of the budget triggers a 30-day clock.
1: The budget was later deemed passed as it stood on December 27th, even though council continued talks into the new year. Meadows says a valuable lesson has been learned. The 20th annual Thousand Islands Family Rib Fest begins today behind the Lou Jeffries Arena with plenty for the whole family to enjoy beginning at 11 o'clock this morning. Aside from the mouth-watering ribs, there will be a lot happening for all ages, as Pam Hudson tells us.
3: Bring the kids. We have the bouncy castles one day. We have climbing. Of course, for the adults, we've got this incredible lineup of local bands for our community to be able to come out. It's just a wonderful weekend of fun.
1: Several professional pit masters will be on hand for the weekend and compete for the title of Best Ribs and People's Choice. The event is accessible for everyone along with an on-site ATM. More details can be found through a link on our community calendar at gananoquenow.ca. Southeast Public Health has received a gold award for its logo design at the Healthcare Advertising Awards, which featured thousands of global entries. The Southeast Public Health Communications team and Scott Thornley and Company were recognized for their work. The award was announced during a recent board meeting in Kingston. After 9 this morning, get the full local news rundown sent straight to your email. Sign up again at aquanow.ca. In sports, at the World Cup, Ivory Coast beat Curacao 2-0. It was Ecuador over Germany 2-1. Netherlands got by Tunisia 3-1. Japan and Sweden played to a 1-1 draw. Turkey beat the United States 3-2. And Australia and Paraguay played to a 0-0 draw. Canada plays South Africa in the round of 32 on Sunday at 3 p.m. Over to the MLB, it was Texas over Toronto 6-5. In the WNBA, Toronto beat L.A. 125-97. I'm Tim Baltz with the news that keeps you connected to where you live. 401 traffic and weather together next on Gananoque in the Thousand Islands 99.9 My FM.
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7: Good Friday morning. Checking your drive. Just did a first run on the traffic cameras on the 401 and the 416. Pretty smooth start to your Friday morning. No issues eastbound or westbound on the 401 between Kingston and Cornwall. Not seeing any problems either on the 416, both northbound and southbound. Your forecast for today, we got a chance of showers off and on through the day. The high reaching 22. Mainly cloudy tonight. Chance of showers early this evening. Maybe a thunderstorm. Overnight low down to 14. Tomorrow we'll see a mix of sun and clouds with a slight chance of an afternoon shower and maybe a thunderstorm with the high reaching 26. 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
1: Good morning. I'm Tim Baltz. Time for What's Good in Gananoque and the Thousand Islands, where we catch up with local newsmakers and people doing interesting things in the community.
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8: Well, taking another look at your drive, it continues to be problem-free in the early going this morning. Not seeing any issues eastbound or westbound on the 401 between Kingston and Cornwall. Also, the 416 is running problem-free northbound and southbound. Your forecast for today, we have a few showers ending this morning, then just cloud cover. Slight chance of a shower or thunderstorm popping up this afternoon with a high of 22. Tonight's going to be mainly cloudy with a slight chance of a shower this evening, maybe a thunderstorm with a low down to 14. Tomorrow, we're going to see a mix of sun and clouds in the morning. Slight chance of an afternoon shower and maybe a thunderstorm with the high reaching 26. 401 traffic and weather together, powered by Best of Kingston and Area. 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Your next update is coming up in minutes.

0: 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Here's what's happening in Gananoque and the Thousand Islands.
1: Good morning. I'm Tim Baltz. Here's what's coming up over the next 48 hours. It's everything you need to know.
2: It's opening day for the annual Gananoque Rib Fest, starting at 11 a.m. at the Lou Jeffries Arena. 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The Brockville, Ontario Speedway will have double features plus a regular show this Saturday at 6 p.m. The Modifieds, Sprint Cars, and Novice Sportsmen will all run their held-over events to start the night, making it a full evening of racing action. The Lansdowne Garden Tour will be taking place tomorrow from 10 a.m. to 3 p.m. Bring a picnic lunch for the family and explore some beautiful gardens in the village of Lansdowne. And the Half Moon Bay service will be taking place this Sunday at 4 p.m. with water shuttle service at the Water Street Dock in Gananoque at 3. Reverend Marianne Carr will be on hand from Presbyterian Church in Brockville. Live music will be provided by Robin Barker Abelson. You can submit and read more events at GananoqueNow.ca. 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
4: Well, with this check on your drive, it does continue to be a problem-free commute this morning. Not seeing any issues eastbound or westbound on the 401 between Kingston and Cornwall. Nothing to slow you down there. And smooth sailing right now on the 416. No problems northbound or southbound. Your forecast for today, we're looking at a chance of showers lingering off and on through the day. Maybe thunderstorms. Look for the high of 22. Chance of showers in an early evening thunderstorm. Then mainly cloudy overnight. Look for the temperature to go down to 14. Tomorrow we're going to see a mix of sun and clouds with a slight chance of an afternoon shower and maybe a thunderstorm with the high reaching 26. 401 traffic and weather together, powered by Best of Kingston and Area. 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
1: Good morning. I'm Tim Baltz. Showers and a possible thunderstorm today with a high 22 and with humidity it'll feel like 27. Here's what's happening in Gananoque and the Thousand Islands. Lou Jeffries Arena is the place to be this weekend for the 20th annual Thousand Islands Family Rib Fest with plenty for the whole family to enjoy. Everything begins at 11 o'clock this morning, but that's just the start of the weekend, as Jason Page tells us.
2: On Saturday, we are 11 o'clock to 11 as well, but we have a pancake breakfast that's free from 9 o'clock to 11. And then on the Sunday, we're 10 o'clock to 9 o'clock at night.
1: Several professional pitmasters will be on hand for the weekend and compete for the title of Best Ribs and People's Choice. A duck drop raffle will be taking place, along with plenty of live entertainment, plus bouncy castles and plenty of things for the kids to do. Find more details on our website. The jackpot is growing, and this Saturday at 9 p.m. at the Thousand Islands Regatta, we will see who takes home the top prize in the River 50-50 draw. We spoke with United Way Leeds and Grenville's Melissa Heineman, who says as far as the jackpot goes, they're on pace to break last year's take-home total of $22,000.
3: We're holding out, but I can tell you this time last year, we were hovering around the $20,000 mark, and we're $8,000 ahead.
1: Last year's winner was on hand to collect the winnings. However, you do not have to be present to win. To get your tickets, click the link on our web story, GananoqueNow.ca. Town of Gananoque has posted cautionary signage at Joelstone Beach after Southeast Public Health detected elevated E. coli levels in the water. The beach remains open but is being used at visitors' own risk. Splash pad and public washrooms remain open while officials continue monitoring water quality. After 9 this morning, get the full local news rundown sent straight to your email. Sign up at GananoqueNow.ca. In sports, at the World Cup, Ivory Coast beat Curacao 2-0. Ecuador got by Germany 2-1. It was the Netherlands over Tunisia 3-1. Japan and Sweden played to a 1-1 draw. Turkey beat the United States 3-2. And Australia and Paraguay played to a 0-0 draw. Canada plays South Africa in the round of 32 on Sunday at 3 p.m. Over to the MLB, it was Texas over Toronto 6-5. In the WNBA, Toronto beat L.A. 125-97. I'm Tim Baltz with the news that keeps you connected to where you live. 401 traffic and weather together next on Gananoque in the Thousand Islands 99.9 My FM.
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8: Well, taking another look at your drive, I just did another run through the traffic cameras and not seeing any issues on the 401 eastbound or westbound between Kingston and Cornwall, and no problems northbound or southbound on the 416. Your forecast for today, we're looking at a chance of showers off and on through the day, maybe a thunderstorm popping up with a high of 22. Chance of showers or thunderstorms this evening, then mainly cloudy overnight down to 14. Tomorrow we're going to see a mix of sun and clouds, a slight chance of an afternoon shower or thunderstorm with the high reaching 26. 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Your next update is coming up in minutes.

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My FM Family Vacation, Name That Tune, is on. 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
1: Good morning. I'm Tim Baltz. Time for What's Good in Gananoque and the Thousand Islands, where we catch up with local newsmakers and people doing interesting things in the community.
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5: Well, taking another look at your drive, I just did a run through the traffic cameras and not seeing any problems whatsoever. No live lane issues eastbound or westbound on the 401 between Kingston and Cornwall, and no issues northbound or southbound on the 416. Your forecast for today, we got a chance of showers off and on, maybe a thunderstorm with a high of 22. Chance of showers or a thunderstorm this evening, then cloudy overnight, low down to 14. Tomorrow we're going to see a mix of sun and clouds. Again, a slight chance of a shower in the afternoon, maybe a thunderstorm with the high reaching 26. 401 traffic and weather together, powered by Best of Kingston and Area. 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

0: 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Here's what's happening in Gananoque and the Thousand Islands.
1: Good morning. I'm Tim Baltz. Here's what's coming up over the next 48 hours. It's everything you need to know.
2: 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The Brockville, Ontario Speedway will have double features plus a regular show this Saturday at 6 p.m. The Modifieds, Sprint Cars, and Novice Sportsmen will all run their held-over events to start the night, making it a full evening of racing action. The Lansdowne Garden Tour will be taking place tomorrow from 10 a.m. to 3 p.m. Bring a picnic lunch for the family and explore some beautiful gardens in the village of Lansdowne. And the Half Moon Bay service will be taking place this Sunday at 4 p.m. with water shuttle service at the Water Street Dock in Gananoque at 3. Reverend Marianne Carr will be on hand from Presbyterian Church in Brockville. Live music will be provided by Robin Barker Abelson. You can submit and read more events at GananoqueNow.ca. 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
4: Well, with this check on your drive, it does continue to be a problem-free commute. Whether you're traveling the 401 eastbound or westbound between Kingston and Cornwall, you won't find any issues. Same thing on the 416, no issues northbound or southbound. Your forecast for today, we are looking at a chance we see showers off and on through the day with a high reaching 22. Could see thunderstorms pop up. Chance of showers or thunderstorms early this evening with the possibility of a thunderstorm, then cloud cover, low down to 14. Tomorrow we're going to see a mix of sun and cloud. Slight chance of showers, maybe a thunderstorm in the afternoon with the high reaching 26. 401 traffic and weather together, powered by Best of Kingston and Area. Top local businesses as voted by you. See the complete list at bestofkingstonarea.com. 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

0: In and out, Queen of Thousand Islands, 99.9 MyFM with Jamie and Lorena. It's Chris in for Jamie this week. And starting today, 11 a.m. at the Lou Jeffries Arena, 20th annual Rib Fest, running all weekend long here in Gananoque. 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
0: All right, so leadoff hitters today, a couple of belated birthdays. Happy birthday, Mrs. Paddle, yesterday. Have a great day. Keep smiling, Peggy, and your friends. And a 60th birthday to Kelly Burt yesterday. Hope you had a great day. Keep smiling from Peggy.
2: And today, June 26th, happy birthday, Daniel. Love, Maddie. Happy 18th birthday and grade 12 graduation to Brooklyn. Just know we are also very proud of you. Love, Mom and Dad, Zach and Cassidy and JJ and everyone from out at the cottage and all your relatives from South Africa.
0: Happy 74th birthday, Brian Saunders. Love, Marsha, all the kids and grandkids, and Lucy Lou, Ethel May, Ricky Bobby. Hope you have a great day to start your summer vacation.
2: Happy 60th birthday, Diane, from your brothers Richard and Edwin and sisters Connie and Faye. Have a great day.
0: Happy high school graduation, Katie Lynn. On to bigger and better in North Bay in September. Wish you nothing but the best. Love, Papa, Nana, Lucy Lou, Ethel May, Ricky Bobby. They're back.
2: Happy 28th anniversary, Philip and Andrea Hunt from Dad and Mom.
0: We have some birthdays, Lorena, for the weekend. Let's start with Saturday. Please wish my best friend and daughter, Sammy, a wonderful birthday on a Saturday. Love you, my bug.
2: Also on Saturday, happy birthday, Sarah. Love, Mom and Dad.
0: Charles Gray from his mom. Happy birthday, Charles Gray, from his mom and dad, brother Alexander and sister Scarlett, from his nanny Gray. Charles is turning 13 tomorrow.
2: On Sunday, June 28th, Gary and Gina are celebrating their 12th wedding anniversary. Happy anniversary. And also on Sunday, happy 57th anniversary, Richard and Shirley Harris, from your family and all your friends at church.
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2: Good morning. I'm Tim Baltz. Showers and a possible thunderstorm today with a high 22 and with humidity to feel like 27. Here's what's happening in Gananoque in the Thousand Islands. Gananoque's mayor says the town has learned a lesson from its first budget process under strong mayor powers. Mayor John Beto says the issue began when he formally proposed the 2026 budget to council.
3: And what hadn't been clear to myself or municipal staff or the rest of council was that the proposing of the budget triggers a 30-day clock.
2: The budget was later deemed passed as it stood on December 27th, even though council continued talks into the new year. Meadows says a valuable lesson has been learned. The 20th annual Thousand Islands Family Rib Fest begins today behind the Lou Jeffries Arena with plenty for the whole family to enjoy beginning at 11 o'clock this morning. Aside from the mouth-watering ribs, there will be a lot happening for all ages, as Pam Hudson tells us.
4: Bring the kids. We have the bouncy castles one day. We have climbing. Of course, for the adults, we've got this incredible lineup of local bands for our community to be able to come out. It's just a wonderful weekend of fun.
2: Several professional pit masters will be on hand for the weekend and compete for the title of Best Ribs and People's Choice. The event is accessible for everyone along with an on-site ATM. More details can be found through a link on our community calendar at GananoqueNow.ca. Southeast Public Health has received a gold award for its logo design at the Healthcare Advertising Awards, which featured thousands of global entries. The Southeast Public Health Communications team and Scott Thornley and Company were recognized for their work. The award was announced during a recent board meeting in Kingston. After 9 this morning, get the full local news rundown sent straight to your email. Sign up at GananoqueNow.ca. In sports, at the World Cup, Ivory Coast beat Curacao 2-0. It was Ecuador over Germany 2-1. Netherlands got by Tunisia 3-1. Japan and Sweden played to a 1-1 draw. Turkey beat the United States 3-2. And Australia and Paraguay played to a 0-0 draw. Canada plays South Africa in the round of 32 on Sunday at 3 p.m. Over to the MLB, it was Texas over Toronto 6-5. In the WNBA, Toronto beat L.A. 125-97. I'm Tim Baltz with the news that keeps you connected to where you live. 401 traffic and weather together next on Gananoque in the Thousand Islands 99.9 My FM.
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9: Well, with this check on your drive, like it's been all morning, no problems right now. Not seeing any issues on the 401 eastbound or westbound between Kingston and Cornwall, and not seeing any problems on the 416. Both highways continue to move at the speed limit. Your forecast for today, we could see showers off and on, maybe a thunderstorm pop up with a high reaching 22. Chance of a shower or thunderstorm early this evening, then cloudy overnight, low dropping down to 14. Tomorrow we'll see a mix of sun and clouds with a slight chance of a shower in the afternoon, maybe a thunderstorm with the high reaching 26. 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Your next update is coming up in minutes.

So jot all those down. One more coming at 10 this morning. Coming up, we'll hear from Jamie. How is new baby Grace settling in? How is Jack feeling about being a big brother? How much is Jamie missing me? Oh, so much. Here's Bruno Mars, Marry You on My FM in the Morning.

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1: Good morning. I'm Tim Baltz. Time for What's Good in Gananoque and the Thousand Islands, where we catch up with local newsmakers and people doing interesting things in the community.
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1: With this check on your drive, it continues to be a problem-free commute this morning. The 401 running smooth both directions, eastbound and westbound between Kingston and Cornwall. No issues northbound or southbound if you are traveling on the 416. Your forecast for today, cloud cover, a slight chance of a shower off and on through the day today. Maybe thunderstorms too, the high reaching 22. Chance of a shower or thunderstorm early this evening, then just cloud cover overnight, low to 14. Tomorrow we're going to see a mix of sun and clouds, but a slight chance of an afternoon shower. Maybe a thunderstorm with the high reaching 26. 401 traffic and weather together, powered by Best of Kingston Area. 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

0: 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Here's what's happening in Gananoque and the Thousand Islands.
1: Good morning. I'm Tim Balls. Here's what's coming up over the next 48 hours. It's everything you need to know.
2: 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The Rockville Ontario Speedway will have double features plus a regular show this Saturday at 6 p.m. The Modifieds, Sprint Cars, and Novice Sportsmen will all run their held-over events to start the night, making it a full evening of racing action. The Lansdowne Garden Tour will be taking place tomorrow from 10 a.m. to 3 p.m. Bring a picnic lunch for the family and explore some beautiful gardens in the village of Lansdowne. And the Half Moon Bay service will be taking place this Sunday at 4 p.m. with water shuttle service at the Water Street Dock in Gananoque at 3. Reverend Marianne Carr will be on hand from Presbyterian Church in Brockville. Live music will be provided by Robin Barker Abelson. 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
4: Well, taking this final look at your drive, it does continue to be a problem-free commute this morning. 401 moving smooth eastbound and westbound between Kingston and Cornwall, and not seeing any issues on the 416, be it northbound or southbound. Your forecast for today, we're looking at a slight chance of a shower off and on through the day, maybe a thunderstorm with a high of 22. Could see a shower or thunderstorm early this evening, then cloudy overnight down to 14. Tomorrow we'll see a mix of sun and clouds. There is a slight chance of an afternoon shower, maybe a thunderstorm with the high reaching 26. 401 traffic and weather together, powered by Best of Kingston and Area. 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Stay on time and up to date with 401 traffic and weather together this afternoon starting at 4.

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1: Good morning. I'm Tim Baltz. Showers and a possible thunderstorm today with a high 22 and with humidity it'll feel like 27. Here's what's happening in Gananoque in the Thousand Islands. Lou Jeffries Arena is the place to be this weekend for the 20th annual Thousand Islands Family Rib Fest with plenty for the whole family to enjoy. Everything begins at 11 o'clock this morning, but that's just the start of the weekend as Jason Page tells us.
2: On Saturday, we are 11 o'clock to 11 as well, but we have a pancake breakfast that's free from 9 o'clock to 11. And then on the Sunday, we're 10 o'clock to 9 o'clock at night.
1: 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A duck drop raffle will be taking place along with plenty of live entertainment, plus bouncy castles and plenty of things for the kids to do. Find more details on our website. The jackpot is growing, and this Saturday at 9 p.m. at the Thousand Islands Regatta, we will see who takes home the top prize in the River 50-50 draw. We spoke with United Way Leeds and Grenville's Melissa Heineman, who says as far as the jackpot goes, they're on pace to break last year's take-home total of $22,000.
3: We're holding out, but I can tell you this time last year, we were hovering around the $20,000 mark, and we're $8,000 ahead.
1: Last year's winner was on hand to collect the winnings. However, you do not have to be present to win. To get your tickets, click the link on our web story, GananoqueNow.ca. Town of Gananoque has posted cautionary signage at Joelstone Beach after Southeast Public Health detected elevated E. coli levels in the water. The beach remains open but is being used at visitors' own risk. Splash pad and public washrooms remain open while officials continue monitoring water quality. After 9 this morning, get the full local news rundown sent straight to your email. Sign up at GananoqueNow.ca. In sports, at the World Cup, Ivory Coast beat Curacao 2-0. Ecuador got by Germany 2-1. It was the Netherlands over Tunisia 3-1. Japan and Sweden played to a 1-1 draw. Turkey beat the United States 3-2. And Australia and Paraguay played to a 0-0 draw. Canada plays South Africa in the round of 32 on Sunday at 3 p.m. Over to the MLB, it was Texas over Toronto 6-5. In the WNBA, Toronto beat L.A. 125-97. I'm Tim Baltz with the news that keeps you connected to where you live. 401 traffic and weather together next on Gananoque in the Thousand Islands 99.9 My FM.
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1: Here is Gananoque in the Thousand Islands 3-day forecast from the My FM Weather Center. Showers ending today, but there is a chance of more showers and another thunderstorm later on with a high 22, and with humidity, it'll feel like 27. Cloudy tonight with a chance of showers and a possible thunderstorm, and fog patches developing near midnight with a low 14. Saturday, the fog will dissipate in the morning, and we'll see a mix of sun and cloud. We'll also see a chance of showers and another thunderstorm by the afternoon with a high 26, and with humidity, it'll feel like 31. Sunday, sunny with a high of 28 degrees. The UV index for Gananoque in the Thousand Islands is a high 6. I'm Tim Baltz with 99.9 MyFM, Gananoque in the Thousand Islands Breaking and Local News.

0: 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Redefining local news.
1: Good morning. I'm Tim Baltz. Time for What's Good in Gananoque and the Thousand Islands, where we catch up with local newsmakers and people doing interesting things in the community.
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1: Here's Gananoque in the Thousand Islands 3-day forecast from the MyFM Weather Center. Showers ending today, but there is a chance of more showers and another thunderstorm later on with a high 22, and with humidity it'll feel like 27. Cloudy tonight with a chance of showers and a possible thunderstorm, and fog patches developing near midnight with a low 14. Saturday, the fog will dissipate in the morning, and we'll see a mix of sun and cloud. We'll also see a chance of showers and another thunderstorm by the afternoon with a high 26, and with humidity it'll feel like 31. Sunday, sunny with a high of 28 degrees. The UV index for Gananoque in the Thousand Islands is a high 6. 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

0: 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Here's what's happening in Gananoque and the Thousand Islands.
1: Good morning. I'm Tim Baltz. Here's what's coming up over the next 48 hours. It's everything you need to know.
2: It's opening day for the annual Gananoque Rib Fest, starting at 11 a.m. at the Lou Jeffries Arena. 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The Lansdowne Garden Tour will be taking place tomorrow from 10 a.m. to 3 p.m. Bring a picnic lunch for the family and explore some beautiful gardens in the village of Lansdowne. And the Half Moon Bay service will be taking place this Sunday at 4 p.m. with water shuttle service at the Water Street Dock in Gananoque at 3. Reverend Marianne Carr will be on hand from Presbyterian Church in Brockville. 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You can submit and read more events at GananoqueNow.ca. 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
1: Here's Gananoque in the Thousand Islands 3-day forecast from the MyFM Weather Center. Showers ending today, but there is a chance of more showers and another thunderstorm later on with a high 22, and with humidity it'll feel like 27. Cloudy tonight with a chance of showers and a possible thunderstorm, and fog patches developing near midnight with a low 14. Saturday, the fog will dissipate in the morning, and we'll see a mix of sun and cloud. We'll also see a chance of showers and another thunderstorm by the afternoon with a high 26, and with humidity it'll feel like 31. Sunday, sunny with a high of 28 degrees. The UV index for Gananoque in the Thousand Islands is a high 6. I'm Tim Baltz with 99.9 MyFM, Gananoque in the Thousand Islands breaking and local news.

Getting Aqua in 1,000 Islands, 99.9 MyFM. Good morning. It is a Chris in for Jamie, and you are invited to celebrate the official grand reopening of Jerry Park in Lansdowne. The Township of Leeds in 1,000 Islands will host a ribbon-cutting ceremony at 10 a.m. to mark the completion of park improvements and the opening of a new accessible and inclusive playground. 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
1: The jackpot is growing, and this Saturday at 9 p.m., the annual Thousand Islands Regatta will see who takes home the top prize in the River 50-50 draw. Down again at Aquay has posted cautionary signage at Joelstone Beach after Southeast Public Health detected elevated E. coli levels in the water. The 20th annual Thousand Islands Family Rib Fest begins today behind the Lou Jeffries Arena with plenty for the whole family to enjoy. 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
1: Gananoque in the Thousand Islands 3-day forecast from the MyFM Weather Center. Showers ending today, but there is a chance of more showers and another thunderstorm later on with a high 22, and with humidity it'll feel like 27. Cloudy tonight with a chance of showers and a possible thunderstorm, and fog patches developing near midnight with a low 14. Saturday, the fog will dissipate in the morning, and we'll see a mix of sun and cloud. We'll also see a chance of showers and another thunderstorm by the afternoon with a high 26, and with humidity it'll feel like 31. Sunday, sunny with a high of 28 degrees. The UV index for Gananoque in the Thousand Islands is a high 6. I'm Tim Baltz with 99.9 MyFM, Gananoque in the Thousand Islands breaking and local news.

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1: Inanaque's mayor says the town has learned a lesson from its first budget process under strong mayor powers. Southeast Public Health has received a gold award for its logo design at the Healthcare Advertising Awards, which featured thousands of global entries. The 20th annual Thousand Islands Family Rib Fest begins today behind the Lou Jeffries Arena with plenty for the whole family to enjoy. 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
1: Here's Gananoque in the Thousand Islands 3-day forecast from the MyFM Weather Center. Showers ending today, but there is a chance of more showers and another thunderstorm later on with a high 22, and with humidity it'll feel like 27. Cloudy tonight with a chance of showers and a possible thunderstorm, and fog patches developing near midnight with a low 14. Saturday, the fog will dissipate in the morning. We'll see a mix of sun and cloud. We'll also see a chance of showers and another thunderstorm by the afternoon with a high 26, and with humidity it'll feel like 31. Sunday, sunny with a high of 28 degrees. The UV index for Gananoque in the Thousand Islands is a high 6. I'm Tim Baltz with 99.9 MyFM, Gananoque in the Thousand Islands breaking and local news.

0: Gannon Hookways, 99.9 MyFM. We've got Canada Day Art and Crafts in the Park coming up on Wednesday. Celebrate Canada Day with a full day of arts, entertainment, and family-friendly activities at Town Hall Park. There will be fine art displays and live art demonstrations alongside a wide variety of local crafters. An exciting lineup includes a drum circle show, birds of prey show, line dancing, a boomerang demonstration, and a magic show. Families can take part in kids' games, kids' craft tables, face painting, and a balloon artist, while live music fills the park through the day. There will be food trucks, a hot dog stand, a smoked meat sandwiches as well across the street at the Legion. And the admission is free. It's wheelchair accessible, pet friendly, and all the contact information and details are on our website, GannonHookwayNow.ca.
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0: Adam Weeks kicking rocks for a Friday. That's it for me this week, but I'll be back in tomorrow for the Retro Rewind at noon. The best of the late 70s to the early 2000s. The soundtrack to my life and your Saturday. Laura Earle's coming up right after the news at noon on MyFM.

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1: We'll see showers and a possible thunderstorm today with a high 22, and with humidity, it'll feel like 27. Good afternoon. I'm Tim Baltz. The 20th annual Thousand Islands Family Rib Fest is underway behind the Lou Jeffries Arena with plenty happening for the whole family. Admission is just $4 to get in, but there is something new this year, according to Pam Hudson.
2: This year, we've got some new t-shirts that are looking pretty sharp. The deal is you buy a tee, get in free. Nice. So for $20, you get a really cool t-shirt to celebrate this wonderful thing we have going on, and you get in for free. And of course, always, kids under 12 get in free.
1: Saturday, a special pancake breakfast by the Ananoque Food Bank will be provided beginning at 9 a.m. Several professional pitmasters will be on hand for the weekend and compete for the title of Best Ribs and People's Choice. The Leeds Thousand Islands Fire Service has postponed its dock-to-door fire pump clinic due to unforeseen circumstances. The event planned for Saturday, June 27th at the Ivy Lee Government Dock will be rescheduled at a later date. Organizers say the popular clinic helps waterfront property owners improve fire safety and emergency preparedness. And as you heard on MyFM in the morning, spend the day exploring beautiful gardens in the village of Lansdowne this Saturday, June 27th at the 2026 Lansdowne Garden Tour. Barb Smith says you will see several unique gardens on this tour.
3: It's happening this Saturday from 10 till 3, and at the moment we've got 7 different gardens, and they are all very different.
1: Tickets are just $15 and can be purchased at many locations along with a map. Locations include Lansdowne Telephone Company, Lansdowne Fresh Mart, Lucky Dollar in Lansdowne, Rapid Valley Restaurant, Ananoque Visitor Center, and Twist's Outlet. 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At the World Cup today at 3 p.m., Norway faces France while Senegal plays Iraq. At 8 p.m., Uruguay takes on Spain and Cape Verde battles Saudi Arabia. And at 11 o'clock tonight, it's Egypt against Iran and New Zealand faces Belgium. The Blue Jays take on the Texas Rangers tonight in the MLB. In NASCAR, O'Reilly Auto Parts and Cup Series drivers turn left and right this weekend on the road course at Sonoma Raceway. The next time you're scrolling through your phone, head to GananoqueNow.ca and see what everybody's talking about. Your three-day forecast is next.
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1: Here's Gananoque in the Thousand Islands three-day forecast from the MyFM Weather Center. Showers and a possible thunderstorm today with a high 22, and with humidity it'll feel like 27. Cloudy tonight with a chance of showers and a thunderstorm, and fog patches developing near midnight with a low of 14. Saturday, the fog will go away in the morning, and we'll see a mix of sun and cloud. We'll also see a chance of showers and another thunderstorm in the afternoon with a high 26 with humidity. It'll feel like 31. Sunday, sunny with a high of 28 degrees. I'm Tim Baltz with 99.9 MyFM, Gananoque in the Thousand Islands, breaking and local news.

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0: Okay. Do you have them all? All right. We're going to move on now. We're getting to today's song number 5 this week. Don't worry, don't panic. 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

0: Okay, we finished Name That Tune. Now it's time for the Freaky Funny Friday Facts, the headlines that made me say, whoa. This one is actually quite impressive. Skateboarder crosses the United States coast to coast in 39 days. Also impressive, Guinness crowns Australian town crier as world's loudest person at 122.4 decibels. And this one is all of our worst nightmares. Dropped sunglasses lead to man getting trapped in campground toilet. Oh, those are your Freaky Funny Friday facts.
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5: Here's Gananoque in the Thousand Islands 3-day forecast from the MyFM Weather Center. Showers and a possible thunderstorm today with a high 22, and with humidity it'll feel like 27. Cloudy tonight with a chance of showers and a thunderstorm, and fog patches developing near midnight with a low of 14. Saturday, the fog will go away in the morning, and we'll see a mix of sun and cloud. We'll also see a chance of showers and another thunderstorm in the afternoon with a high 26. With humidity, it'll feel like 31. Sunday, sunny with a high of 28 degrees. I'm Tim Baltz with 99.9 MyFM, Gananoque in the Thousand Islands, breaking and local news.

0: It seems like everybody is getting their houses in order. It's Laura. This is MyFM at Work. Breaking news today that there will be a national design and build competition for our nation's official residence of the Prime Minister, 24 Sussex Drive. The house has been empty for 11 years, and now they are looking to, quote, rehabilitate and modernize the home. And while we're looking to move our Prime Minister back into his house, King Charles is not packing up any moving boxes soon. Buckingham Palace is going to be seeing the completion of a 10-year, $692 million renovation next year, but His Majesty says he will not be moving back in, opting to stay in his longtime home, Clarence House. Part of the reason, apparently, is so they can increase public access to the historic building, although it is said to remain as the HQ of royal life. Coming up next, you thought Calgary Stampede food was weird? Wait till you hear what they're serving at the World Cup.
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0: It's Laura coming up next. Some of the food at the Calgary Stampede is wild, but wait till you hear what they're serving.

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0: Calgary Stampede may have the crunchy critter corn in a cup, which is topped with mealworms, but how about caviar topped tater tots? It's Laura. This is MyFM. You're at work and at home station. That is one of the offerings at the venues hosting World Cup matches right now. It is a $75 treat with caviar over top of creme fraiche and tater tots. Yeah, the little like potato hash browns. For $40, you can get a 5-pound empanada. You can also get your hands on something called a Twinkie cheeseburger that has nothing to do with dessert. It is, in fact, a burger topped with a Texas Twinkie, and that is a bacon-wrapped jalapeno stuffed with brisket and cream cheese. That just sounds like an advertisement for heartburn medication. Here in Canada, we're trying to keep it a little more traditional. At BC Place Stadium in Vancouver, they have the pulled short rib poutine. It consists of crispy golden fries topped with rich beef gravy, genuine Canadian cheese curds, and tender pulled short rib. I think that's a little less heartburny. Coming up next, wishing happy birthday to the 2,000-year-old man.
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1: Here's Gananoque in the Thousand Islands 3-day forecast from the MyFM Weather Center. Showers and a possible thunderstorm today with a high 22, and with humidity it'll feel like 27. Cloudy tonight with a chance of showers and a thunderstorm, and fog patches developing near midnight with a low of 14. Saturday, the fog will go away in the morning, and we'll see a mix of sun and cloud. We'll also see a chance of showers and another thunderstorm in the afternoon with a high 26. With humidity, it'll feel like 31. Sunday, sunny with a high of 28 degrees. I'm Tim Baltz with 99.9 MyFM, Gananoque in the Thousand Islands, breaking and local news.

0: Birth name, Melvin Kaminsky. Entertainment name, Mel Brooks. And he is turning 100. It's Laura. This is MyFM. You're at work and at home station. Yes, the 2,000-year-old man is finally turning 100. He will be celebrating his centennial birthday this coming Sunday. He's kept us rolling in the aisles with the producers, Blazing Saddles, Young Frankenstein, pronounced Frankenstein, High Anxiety, and so many more comedy classics. Did you know he served in World War II and started performing in the Borscht Belt in New York State? Sid Caesar hired him as a writer on his show of shows. Brooks then met Carl Reiner, who remained a lifelong friend, and they created the 2,000-year-old man sketch. And he just hasn't stopped. He is a producer on the franchise Spaceballs 2, the new one coming out next April. Happy birthday, Mr. Brooks, and thank you so much for all the joy you have brought us. Coming up next, some promotions in the Order of Canada.
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0: is credited with creating TV slime, but that is not the only reason he is now a member of the Order of Canada. It is Laura. This is MyFM. Your at work and at home station, Canadian children's TV producer Roger Damon Price has been named to the Order of Canada, and his visual contribution might be remembered as the neon green slime in the Canadian kids show You Can't Do That on Television. You remember they would like step out of those lockers and get slimed? Well, eventually that TV show was picked up by Nickelodeon, and the slime was as well, and it became a signature of the U.S. Kids Channel. Behind the scenes, he is known for his very notable effect on the tone of children's television, even consulting with child psychologists. Congratulations are also going out to actor Michael J. Fox and soccer star Christine St. Clair, both of whom are being promoted to Companion of the Order of Canada. That is a higher rank within the order. Do you remember that Alanis Morissette was on You Can't Do That on Television? I really hope she's there at the ceremony and brings like a little teacup of slime or something. Up next, another MyFM Music Mix.
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1: The town of Gananoque has posted cautionary signage at Joelstone Beach after the Southeast Public Health detected elevated E. coli levels in the water. Gananoque's mayor says the town needs to change how it handles budgets at an election year. The 20th annual Thousand Islands Family Rib Fest begins today behind the Lou Jeffries Arena with plenty for the whole family to enjoy. 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
1: Here's Gananoque in the Thousand Islands 3-day forecast from the MyFM Weather Center. Showers and a possible thunderstorm today with a high 22, and with humidity it'll feel like 27. Cloudy tonight with a chance of showers and a thunderstorm, and fog patches developing near midnight with a low of 14. Saturday, the fog will go away in the morning, and we'll see a mix of sun and cloud. We'll also see a chance of showers and another thunderstorm in the afternoon with a high 26. With humidity, it'll feel like 31. Sunday, sunny with a high of 28 degrees. I'm Tim Baltz with 99.9 MyFM, Gananoque in the Thousand Islands, breaking and local news.

0: Gannon, Aquin, Thousand Islands, 99.9 MyFM. 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Are you ready for Rib Fest? 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
0: For me today on this Friday afternoon. Have a great weekend, everybody. I'm Laura Earle signing off. I'll talk to you Monday. Stay right here, though. You got to make sure you have that fifth song for a MyFM family vacation. 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

0: FM, you're at work and at home station. Good afternoon, this is Steve Gregory. The weekend is upon us, and if you like spending your weekend watching sports, you're going to get your fill this weekend. Got a little bit of everything for sports fans. Third major of the season is on, the Women's PGA Championship in Minnesota. Got Jays games tomorrow and Sunday afternoon, Argos tonight, Red Black Sunday. And of course, we got that little World Cup game on Sunday afternoon. Canada taking on South Africa, our first ever knockout match at the World Cup. And if none of that does it for you, just wait until Monday. That's when the Wimbledon Championships begin.
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1: Here's Gananoque in the Thousand Islands 3-day forecast from the MyFM Weather Center. Showers and a possible thunderstorm today with a high 22, and with humidity it'll feel like 27. Cloudy tonight with a chance of showers and a thunderstorm, and fog patches developing near midnight with a low of 14. Saturday, the fog will go away in the morning, and we'll see a mix of sun and cloud. We'll also see a chance of showers and another thunderstorm in the afternoon with a high 26. With humidity, it'll feel like 31. Sunday, sunny with a high of 28 degrees. 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

0: Name the song and the artist. 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
1: Chance of showers tonight, low of 16. Good afternoon, I'm Melissa Brush. The 2026 Lansdowne Garden Tour has something for the entire family this Saturday from 10 a.m. until 3 p.m. Barb Smith says when you purchase your $15 ticket, it comes with a map. And pay close attention as some places will be offering some good deals.
2: A couple of the places on the map where they will give you a special discount of some sort when you produce a ticket. Twist Outlet, they are going to be giving an ice cream benefit, and Rapid Valley is giving a benefit as well.
1: Locations to get your tickets and a map include Lansdowne Telephone Company, Lansdowne Fresh Mart, Lucky Dollar in Lansdowne, Rapid Valley Restaurant, Gananoque Visitor Center, and Twist Outlet. Gananoque will not get extra time to revisit its 2026 budget. Council asked Municipal Affairs and Housing Minister Robert Flack for a one-time 30-day extension after the budget was deemed passed under strong mayor powers. Mayor John Beddoes says the town hoped the province would allow more discussion.
3: Council resolved to send a letter to Minister Flack asking for a one-time extension so that we might continue deliberations on the 26 budget. This reply is an answer no.
1: Beddoes says the decision is now a lesson learned, and he hopes that changes are made moving forward. Residents are urged to use caution at Joelstone Beach after higher than normal E. coli levels were found in the water. The town says the beach is under a use-at-your-own-risk advisory until further notice. The nearby splash pad remains open daily, and officials will provide updates as additional water testing is completed. In MyFM Sports, tonight is the start of the NHL draft in Buffalo. The Maple Leafs have the first pick. Penn State forward Gavin McKenna is expected to go first overall. The Sabres select 4th and 20th in the first round. The Senators pick 25th and 32nd, and the Habs have the 28th selection. The Blue Jays face the Texas Rangers tonight in the MLB. NASCAR O'Reilly Auto Parts and Cup Series drivers turn left and right this weekend on the road course at Sonoma Raceway. The next time you're scrolling through your phone, visit GananoqueNow.ca to see what everyone is talking about. Your 401 traffic and weather.

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6: There is one issue slowing things down on the eastbound 401 at Power Dam Drive in Cornwall. There's traffic tied up in that area. Outside of that, the rest of the drive between Kingston and Cornwall is clear, including Gananoque and Brockville, and there's no issues reported on the 416. Mainly cloudy tonight, a chance of showers with the risk of a thunderstorm. Fog patch developing, a low of 15. Saturday, becoming a mix of sun and cloud in the morning, a chance of showers with the risk of a thunderstorm, a high of 26. Sunday, sunny with a high of 29, and Monday, a mix of sun and cloud with a high of 29. 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
4: Expect delays on the eastbound 401 in Cornwall at Power Dam Drive. A collision is slowing things down there. Elsewhere, the 401 is running smoothly between Kingston and Cornwall. Same for Gananoque and Brockville. And the 416 is also problem-free. Mainly cloudy tonight, a chance of showers with the risk of a thunderstorm. Fog patch developing, a low of 15. Saturday, becoming a mix of sun and cloud in the morning, a chance of showers with the risk of a thunderstorm, a high of 26. Sunday, sunny with a high of 29. And Monday, a mix of sun and cloud with a high of 29. 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

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This is Steve Gregory. This weekend, it's Thousand Islands Family Rib Fest. It's all happening at Town Hall. They're also looking for vendors as well. 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
2: A collision is causing slowdowns on the eastbound 401 at Power Dam Drive in Cornwall. Aside from that, though, traffic is moving well between Kingston and Cornwall. No other issues through Gananoque or Brockville or on the 416. Mainly cloudy tonight, a chance of showers with the risk of a thunderstorm. Fog patch developing, a low of 15. Saturday, becoming a mix of sun and cloud in the morning, a chance of showers with the risk of a thunderstorm, a high of 26. Sunday, sunny with a high of 29, and Monday, a mix of sun and cloud with a high of 29. 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
1: Chance of showers tonight, low of 16. Good afternoon, I'm Melissa Brush. The 2026 Lansdowne Garden Tour has something for the entire family this Saturday from 10 a.m. until 3 p.m. Barb Smith says when you purchase your $15 ticket, it comes with a map. And pay close attention as some places will be offering some good deals.
2: A couple of the places on the map where they will give you a special discount of some sort when you produce a ticket. Twist Outlet, they are going to be giving an ice cream benefit, and the Rapid Valley is giving a benefit as well.
1: Locations to get your tickets and a map include Lansdowne Telephone Company, Lansdowne Fresh Mart, Lucky Dollar in Lansdowne, Rapid Valley Restaurant, Gananoque Visitor Center, and Twist Outlet. Gananoque will not get extra time to revisit its 2026 budget. Council asked Municipal Affairs and Housing Minister Robert Flack for a one-time 30-day extension after the budget was deemed passed under strong mayor powers. Mayor John Beddoes says the town hoped the province would allow more discussion.
3: Council resolved to send a letter to Minister Flack asking for a one-time extension so that we might continue deliberations on the 26 budget. This reply is an answer no.
1: Beddoes says the decision is now a lesson learned, and he hopes that changes are made moving forward. Residents are urged to use caution at Joelstone Beach after higher than normal E. coli levels were found in the water. The town says the beach is under a use-at-your-own-risk advisory until further notice. The nearby splash pad remains open daily, and officials will provide updates as additional water testing is completed. In MyFM Sports, tonight is the start of the NHL draft in Buffalo. The Maple Leafs have the first pick. Penn State forward Gavin McKenna is expected to go first overall. The Sabres select 4th and 20th in the first round. The Senators pick 25th and 32nd, and the Habs have the 28th selection. The Blue Jays face the Texas Rangers tonight in the MLB. NASCAR O'Reilly Auto Parts and Cup Series drivers turn left and right this weekend on the road course at Sonoma Raceway. The next time you're scrolling through your phone, visit GananoqueNow.ca to see what everyone is talking about. 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
6: Canadian and U.S. markets ended mixed today, with the S&P/TSX Composite Index advancing on strength in gold and mining stocks as bullion prices climbed, while Wall Street slipped after another sell-off in semiconductor and AI-related shares overshadowed improving geopolitical sentiment and kept investors focused on inflation and interest rate concerns. The S&P/TSX Composite Index was up 130 points at 34,900.

0: 80. In New York, the Dow Jones Industrial Average was down 44 points at 51,876. The S&P 500 Index was down 3 points at 7,354, while the NASDAQ Composite was down 61 points at 25,298. The Canadian dollar traded for 70.5 cents U.S. The crude oil contract was down $2.48 at $69.44 per barrel, and the gold contract was up 34 U.S. dollars at $4,082 U.S. dollars an ounce. 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
4: Eastbound 401 in Cornwall is dealing with a collision from earlier today at Power Dam Drive. Traffic is backed up through that area. Elsewhere, conditions are good. Between Kingston and Cornwall, Gananoque and Brockville are in good shape, and the 416 remains clear. Mainly cloudy tonight, a chance of showers with the risk of a thunderstorm. Fog patch developing, a low of 15. Saturday, becoming a mix of sun and cloud in the morning, a chance of showers with the risk of a thunderstorm, a high of 26. Sunday, sunny with a high of 29, and Monday, a mix of sun and cloud with a high of 29. 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

0: YFM in the afternoon. This is Steve Gregory. Well, as Taylor and Travis's big day approaches, the rumors are cranking up. When and where will they have their wedding? Looks more and more like it's going to be at Madison Square Garden. A permit was filed in New York City to close the streets around Madison Square Garden from July 2nd to the 4th for an event on July 3rd. The rumor is there'll be an intimate gathering of about 100 people at the garden on July 2nd, and then a bigger celebration with maybe stage appearances on July 3rd with 1,000 guests expected to attend. And if that doesn't fuel up the rumor mill, several members of the Kansas City Chiefs have booked hotel rooms around July 3rd. So if all that's true, the big wedding would be 1 week today.
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0: 5M in the afternoon. This is Steve Gregory. Couple of big birthdays this weekend. The 2,000-year-old man turns 100. Mel Brooks will be 100 years old on Sunday. Says he gave up thinking about dying after 60 because he'd think about it all the time. When it does happen, he says it's going to be a sad day for everybody but me. Might be a good weekend to celebrate with some Mel Brooks movies. Blazing Saddles, Young Frankenstein, History of the World Part 1, maybe a little Spaceballs. Also celebrating 100 is Margaret Hamm. She'll be turning 100 years old tomorrow. Smokes 20 to 40 cigarettes a day. Always been a smoker. And she says she's not going to be stopping anytime soon. These are the stories Keith Richards likes to hear.
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7: If you're on the eastbound 401 at Power Dam Drive in Cornwall, there was a collision happened earlier in the day, and that's still causing slowdowns through there. Gananoque and Brockville are in good shape, and no collisions on the 416. Mainly cloudy tonight, a chance of showers with the risk of a thunderstorm. Fog patch developing, a low of 15. Saturday, becoming a mix of sun and cloud in the morning, a chance of showers with the risk of a thunderstorm, a high of 26. Sunday, sunny with a high of 29, and Monday, a mix of sun and cloud with a high of 29. 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
2: There's been an issue today in the eastbound lanes of the 401 at Power Dam Drive in Cornwall. There was a collision earlier, and that is still affected in the area. There are slowdowns through there. But apart from that, the rest of the route between Kingston and Cornwall is looking good, including Gananoque and Brockville, and the 416 is collision-free. Mainly cloudy tonight, a chance of showers with the risk of a thunderstorm. Fog patch developing, a low of 15. Saturday, becoming a mix of sun and cloud in the morning, a chance of showers with the risk of a thunderstorm, a high of 26. Sunday, sunny with a high of 29, and Monday, a mix of sun and cloud with a high of 29. 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

0: It's 6 o'clock. Here's what's happening in Gananoque and the Thousand Islands.
1: Chance of showers tonight, low of 16. Good evening, I'm Melissa Brush. The 2026 Lansdowne Garden Tour has something for the entire family this Saturday from 10 a.m. until 3 p.m. Barb Smith says when you purchase your $15 ticket, it comes with a map. And pay close attention as some places will be offering some good deals.
2: A couple of the places on the map where they will give you a special discount of some sort when you produce a ticket. Twist Outlet, they are going to be giving an ice cream benefit, and the Rapid Valley is giving a benefit as well.
1: Locations to get your tickets and a map include Lansdowne Telephone Company, Lansdowne Fresh Mart, Lucky Dollar in Lansdowne, Rapid Valley Restaurant, Gananoque Visitor Center, and Twist Outlet. Gananoque will not get extra time to revisit its 2026 budget. Council asked Municipal Affairs and Housing Minister Robert Flack for a one-time 30-day extension after the budget was deemed passed under strong mayor powers. Mayor John Beddoes says the town hoped the province would allow more discussion.
3: Council resolved to send a letter to Minister Flack asking for a one-time extension so that we might continue deliberations on the 26 budget. This reply is an answer no.
1: Beddoes says the decision is now a lesson learned, and he hopes that changes are made moving forward. Residents are urged to use caution at Joelstone Beach after higher than normal E. coli levels were found in the water. The town says the beach is under a use-at-your-own-risk advisory until further notice. The nearby splash pad remains open daily, and officials will provide updates as additional water testing is completed. In MyFM Sports, tonight is the start of

0: The NHL draft in Buffalo. The Maple Leafs have the first pick. Penn State forward Gavin McKenna is expected to go first overall. The Sabres select 4th and 20th in the first round. The Senators pick 25th and 32nd, and the Habs have the 28th selection. The Blue Jays face the Texas Rangers tonight in the MLB. NASCAR O'Reilly Auto Parts and Cup Series drivers turn left and right this weekend on the road course at Sonoma Raceway. The next time you're scrolling through your phone, visit GannonAquaNow.ca to see what everyone is talking about. 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
7: Traffic slowed on the eastbound 401 in Cornwall at Power Dam Drive after a collision earlier today. Otherwise, the drive between Kingston and Cornwall is clear. No issues through Gananoque or Brockville, and the 416 is also problem-free. Mainly cloudy tonight, a chance of showers with the risk of a thunderstorm. Fog patch developing, a low of 15. Saturday, becoming a mix of sun and cloud in the morning. A chance of showers with the risk of a thunderstorm, a high of 26. Sunday, sunny with a high of 29. And Monday, a mix of sun and cloud with a high of 29. 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
8: 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Can you play it? And then I do my very, very best. Name that tune. Have you been keeping track? I'm going to help you win coming up in minutes here.

0: All right, I've got all of them. I've got all five. So if there's a song you don't know, or you just want to enter them to win the 500, you let me know on the text. Here's the number, 855-WIN-MY-FM. Text me, say, John, I need some help, and I will help you. That sounds like a pretty good Friday night, but you have to enter them before midnight. I've got a text request on the way, a little Gin Blossoms for you next.
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7: A collision that happened earlier today in the eastbound lanes of the 401 at Power Dam Drive in Cornwall continues to cause some slowdowns through that area. Outside of that, traffic is moving well between Kingston and Cornwall. Same goes to Gananoque and Brockville, and the 416 remains clear. Mainly cloudy tonight, a chance of showers with the risk of a thunderstorm. Fog patch developing, a low of 15. Saturday, becoming a mix of sun and cloud in the morning, a chance of showers with the risk of a thunderstorm, a high of 26. Sunday, sunny with a high of 29, and Monday, a mix of sun and cloud with a high of 29. 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
0: 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Which one of these happened in the 90s? The Toronto Raptors joined the NBA. The Vegas Golden Knights debuted. The Blue Jays won back-to-back World Series. Love, honor, and respect. That's what we're playing for tonight. 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
2: Here's Gananoque and the Thousand Islands 3-day forecast from the MyFM Weather Center. Tonight will be mainly cloudy with a 40% chance of showers. Risk of thunderstorms with a low of 14. Tomorrow we'll have a mix of sun and clouds with a 30% chance of showers. Risk of thunderstorms and a high of 26. And Sunday sunny with a high of 29. I'm Alyssa Brush with Gananoque and the Thousand Islands Breaking and Local News.

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And what song do you want to hear? Sliding into 1999, Sugar Ray, Every Morning.